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The incredibly talented Wesley Joseph, if time could talk, from his debut album, Forever and Someday. Incredibly talented, the fact that he produces, he plays multiple instruments, and people have been waiting for his album for quite a while. In fact, it took 3 years to make, but worth the wait. John Adler here with you on Listener Supported 88.9. Thanks for hanging out with me on this Thursday night. Trash Can Sinatra's at the top of the hour. Music on the way from Ra Ra Riot as well as the record company. Always good to hear a Milwaukee voice in Chris Voss. Evenings on 88.9 brought to you by the Door County Maritime Museum. Something to do this weekend if the weather doesn't cooperate, or if you're just kind of in and out of napping. Bonnaroo, for the first time, will be streaming live both on Hulu and Disney Plus starting tonight, and one of the bands tomorrow night that you can check out via streaming if you don't want to go to Tennessee are these guys, The Strokes, Someday here in 88.9.

0: Love that. Josh Evert, some Milwaukee music for you, The Sound of Machines. And Josh should know, he is a producer by trade. He owns his own studio, so he is surrounded by machines every day and makes the most out of them. Oasis also in that set. John Adler with you. Hi. Hello. Welcome to Almost the Weekend. How exciting is that? Lots going on, which we will get to as the night goes on. 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
1: Take a deep breath in through the nose. Exhale through the mouth like you're blowing out birthday candles. Slowly release in the air.
2: When Lorenzo Edwards first began practicing yoga, he used it as a way to escape the stress of his job.
1: As you exhale, pull the navel up and in, press the lower back into the mat, and try to hold that scoop while you just keep breathing. Just breathe.
2: After many classes and becoming a certified instructor, he noticed who was typically in these classes, and more importantly, for him, who wasn't.
3: Prior to making a concerted effort to have practice with Black men, I seldomly saw them or us in that space. At most, it'd be two guys for every like 15, 30 participants. And that was very rare, a rare occurrence. And if you can see yourself in the instructor, see yourself in the class, hear things that bring relief or the vibrations you need through music from your culture, it can help.
2: In January 2023, Lorenzo created He Do Yoga as a space for Black men and boys to experience the exercise at no cost. He centers the classes around connection and healing. At 11:30 a.m. every Sunday, Lorenzo begins with the talking and testifying portion. Each week, a different topic is covered.
1: I'm encouraging you to become undisciplined. Do things outside of what is normally or typically expected of you, and you might find greater degrees of freedom. So, for example, if you are not used to choosing a hairstyle that is unapologetically Black in a professional white space, choose it. If you find yourself in Black male groups and you feel reluctant about talking about yoga, talk about it. Share about the goodness of it. If you feel you can't be your best Black queer self at your Black barbershop, be your best Black queer self at your Black barbershop.
2: This part keeps a lot of men, including Prescott Marshall and Xavier Thomas, coming back.
4: With every prompt, it provided me an opportunity to heal sort of my inner child.
5: At first, I was just a break from family, but then I felt comfortable in the space for some reason, and I'm not usually comfortable in a lot of spaces, so I just felt comfortable. And I never said a word the first, like, maybe month during all the discussions. I never said a word, and then we moved here and I still didn't talk, and then all of a sudden I started talking and I haven't stopped since. It's just a brotherhood that I think I always wanted but didn't know how to find it.
2: Even though Xavier values the connection aspect the most, he still found yoga to be a positive factor of change in his personal life.
5: This has helped me become comfortable with being the best parent and husband that I could be at home, and that's outside of here. My breathing changes, my attitude changes. I just resorted right back to where I'm at on my mat. Like, oh, I could feel like this on my mat. I could feel like this in real life.
2: The program not only provides a space for Black men to find representation in yoga, but also breaks down cost barriers typically seen at yoga studios. Don Johnson, a longtime member, said more.
6: One of the things I really appreciate about not only Lorenzo and He Do Yoga organization is not the facilitated questions, not the great conversation, but it's really the accessibility that the yoga has given into this community.
2: Another member, Michael Bratchett, was hesitant to start yoga, but he says that He Do Yoga has had a lasting impact on him mentally and physically. He encourages others to give it a shot, especially people who may doubt that yoga is for them.
7: This is the space for you. Truly. I didn't think so myself. In fact, as an all-American football player and star athlete my whole life through college, and I thought yoga was a square practice. I thought it was excessive stretching. So much deeper than that. This is a space for me, just like it's a space for you.
2: He Do Yoga is hosted every Sunday at 11:30 a.m. at Embody Yoga, with additional summer programming at Alice's Garden. 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

0: Prophecy. Music from Salt, Create Your Prophecy, from their Chapter 1 album. Terry Lewis and Jimmy Jam produced it, and they don't have any duds, really. They always, whatever they put their hands on, becomes as good as that was. Suzanne Vega also in that set, Tom's Diner, here on Listener Supported 88.9. John Adler with you on a beautiful Thursday. If you weren't just outside all day, then you're very wet and possibly muggy. Very humid out there. It will clear up as the night goes on and Friday begins. Be a little drier, so that's a good thing for all your weekend plans, especially all of the outdoor events that are happening this weekend, which we'll get into. 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It's always game day. 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
2: Soft Cell will release their final studio album, Danceteria, on September 25th. The record was completed before the death of co-founder Dave Ball in October last year. A love letter to New York in the early 80s, singer Mark Allman said Danceteria will serve as a fitting farewell to Ball, adding that no future Soft Cell recordings are possible without his longtime creative partner.

partner. Sylvanesso has returned with a new single, Hot Slob, and announced a full band tour that will run through late 2026, including a Milwaukee stop at Riverside Theater, October 21st. The track is the second release on the duo Psychic Hotline label and features contributions from vocalist Jen Wassner of Flock of Dimes. I'm Dori Zori with your music news.

0: Grace Ives, Stupid B here on 88.9. The Record Company ahead of That Dance on Mondays, a song I'm playing on a Thursday from their album called The Fourth Album, which I realize how simple that is, but there is actually a story behind why the Record Company named their fourth album The Fourth Album, which Chris Voss told not only myself, but a group of others when they did a studio session here at 88.9, which you can hear for free, radiomilwaukee.org, a wonderful library of information and entertainment. 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Again, you can check that out at radiomilwaukee.org. John Adler with you on a Thursday. Coming up at 8 o'clock, it is classic rock at 8 o'clock. We tonight are celebrating the 40th anniversary of a film that was released on this day in 1986 that celebrated truancy, a song from that soundtrack. 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
1: 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I'm Carol Ann, host of The Afternoon Drive. 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
4: Classic Rock at 8 o'clock gets support from Kelly's Greens Cannabis Boutique and Cafe. It was indeed 40 years ago today that the film Ferris Bueller's Day Off was released. A classic. If you haven't seen it, oh my goodness, make an appointment viewing of it sometime this weekend. Besides just being a great and wonderful film for people of all ages, it taught us valuable lessons that indeed you cannot take miles off a car by putting it in reverse, but also it gave us an amazing song by a Swiss duo called Yellow. Their names in reality are Dieter Meyer and Blank. Yes, one of the two members of this band is just called Blank. It is the song, Oh Yeah, from Yellow, from the soundtrack Ferris Bueller's Day Off, here on Classic Rock at 8 o'clock on 88.9.

New music from Lucy Dacus. It's called Planting Tomatoes here on Listener Supported 88.9. Lucy Dacus, part of an already jam-packed July of live shows. She will be performing at the Sylvie in Madison on July 12th. John Adler with you on a Thursday evening. Thanks for hanging out with me. Much appreciated. I will do my best to musically keep you occupied until 10 p.m., including music from the Shins, yet another band that's coming to Milwaukee. That's going to be out later on in fall. Evenings on 88.9, brought to you by the Door County Maritime Museum. Back into the music now with Clover County. This is Paradise Row.

0: that you can't plan.
1: Newest from Rostam. It's called Hardy here on Listener Supported 88.9. Some help there from his friend Claro. Rostam plays multiple instruments, produces other albums from artists, and then when he's on his own, you know, calls up friends to help him out and kicks out that, which is pretty great. The Shins also in that set. Another band that will be in town later on in fall, October 7th. Shins going to be playing with Silver Sun Pickups and opening up for Weezer at Fiserv Forum. All sorts of stuff to look forward to. That is what life is, isn't it? Just a series of looking forward to stuff and then enjoying it. 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

0: earlier this year, Beck released an album called Everybody's Gotta Learn Sometime, which is mostly covers, only 8 songs and some rarities that he had laying around. Then that was done. And then he released Ride Lonesome, the new single that you just heard here on Listener Support 88.9. And he also announced a tour, which makes a stop in Milwaukee in October at Landmark Live, right kind of smack dab in the middle of his tour, actually. 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Also, Death Cab for Cutie fans, oh, if you haven't heard this yet, all throughout the month of June, anyone who donates any amount to Radio Milwaukee at radiomilwaukee.org/donate will be automatically entered to win a pair of tickets to see Death Cab for Cutie at the Miller High Life Theater Saturday night, July 11th. We got 10 pairs of tickets all together, and one of those 10 names that we will draw will also win the grand prize, that being a Fender Squire guitar autographed by none other than Ben Gibbard of Death Cab for Cutie. 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But more importantly, you can score a pair of tickets and have some middle of July plans, which is always great. Music on the way from The Replacements, and some Milwaukee music from Ethan Keller. 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

0: Milwaukee music from Ethan Keller from his Heavenly Body album, the title track from that album here on Listener Supported 88.9. Replacements before that from their album, Tim, one of my favorites. I have, I think, nearly all the albums from the Replacements in some way, shape, or form. Bastards of Young is what you heard. Elvis Costello on the way. He's going to be performing at Riot Fest in Chicago later on in September, as well as the newest from the combo of Helado Tropical called Tocando. That's coming up next. 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

Dermot Kennedy from his album The Way to the Woods. It's Funeral here on Listener Supported 88.9. Yet another artist that will be in Milwaukee after summer is nearing its end. He'll be at Landmark Live on September 5th. Vampire Weekend in there as well. Played Rostam earlier tonight, so kind of cool to be playing a former member of Vampire Weekend and then Vampire Weekend. John Adler with you, by the way. Hi. How rude of me not to first introduce myself, but I feel like the music is a little more important. I am here till 10 p.m., at which point Mic Drop Moments takes over with your host, Element, for Sister Station Hyphen. Incredible hour of music and conversation and interviews that you'll want to check out. 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

0: It's the band Humbird and Daughter of Empire, a Minneapolis band that still kind of hangs out in Eau Claire, actually. So consider it Wisconsin music. And speaking of very Eau Claire, before that, Bon Iver and Flume here on Listener Supported 88.9. Of course, Bon Iver, Justin Vernon of Bon Iver, putting together the Eau Claire's Music Festival happening in Eau Claire, Wisconsin, at Carson Park in the last weekend of July. Looking forward to that. Speaking of festivals, we are now a week away from Summerfest. I'll say that again. We are a week, 7 days away from the beginning of Summerfest 2026. Some music from Father John Misty on the way. He will be part of Summerfest this year. 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
2: Hey, I'm Matthew, one of your Radio Milwaukee summer interns, and I get to bring you some Milwaukee concert picks for this week. It's a great week of music, so let's get right into it. First of all, on Thursday, June 11th, over at the Cactus Club, 12 Rods will make their return to Milwaukee. That kicks off at 7 p.m. If you're a fan of Starflyer 59, if you're a fan of Hum, I think you'll really love Ryan Olcott's project, legendary shoegaze outfit from the 90s, and yeah, it's gonna be a great time. Next up, Friday over at Sugar Maple, we got a local Bill, Fake My Death, Wyvern, Spill, and Moose, bringing you the best post-hardcore, post-emo cuts Milwaukee's got to offer. That kicks off at 6:30. Make sure you get there. And finally, rounding out the weekend, Saturday, over on the east side, North and Farwell Avenue, we got the Summer Solstice. That, of course, is a bunch of local vendors, local artists, a bunch of drink selections, multiple stages, bunch of music going on from noon till midnight. 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

Not months, not weeks, but now just days away from Father John Misty performing at Summerfest. 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

0: album I got to listen to, what was it, 3 weeks ago. The album came out back in April. And Driving to Madison from Milwaukee, just one of those really nice Sunday afternoons where the sun was shining, and maybe that was helping me along with loving this album even more. But Something Worth Waiting For, great album all the way through. Doesn't all sound like that. Has some different feels to it, but I like it. 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

The newest album from Freako called Something Worth Waiting For is indeed just that. Track called Still Around, part of that album. Freako, band out of Chicago, and an album

0: From 1979 XTC and Making Plans for Nigel here on Listener Supported 88.9. Colin Moulding, the bassist and songwriter of that song, said Nigel was my song for the bullied, I suppose. Also a song that has to do with parents making plans for their kids, or I guess forcing plans on their kids. And it's a song that as the years go on and you go from a child maybe to a parent, the meaning of the song kind of changes a little bit. Very interesting. John Adler with you. Hi. On my way out, but leaving you in the safe hands of Element with Mic Drop Moments starting at 10 o'clock, as it does every Thursday here on 88.9. 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Lighthouses, powerhouses, and boathouses, trapdoors, galley doors, and death door, all under one roof at the Door County Maritime Museum. More information at dcmm.org. Music from the Strokes on the way, as well as Kevin Morby, who was just in town here in Milwaukee at the Argo, but will be playing at the Eau Claire's Music Festival in Eau Claire at the end of July. New stuff right here called Badlands. That's coming up next. Just because the sun goes away doesn't mean the fun goes away. Hey, it's John Adler, evening host here at 88.9 every Monday through Friday, 6 p.m. until 10 p.m. Join me as I musically guide you through the evening. All sorts of wonderment. You'll discover Milwaukee artists that we play every hour. And, of course, there's classic rock at 8 o'clock. We will take a look back at some great artists and albums that have made musical history great.
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2: Welcome to Mic Drop Moments. I'm your host, Element, the Culture Plug. Today, we'll revisit an interview that I had with a musical legend. Now, he's not just a great musician and composer. He is also one of the artists that was instrumental in the early formation of hip-hop. How? Because his music was heavily sampled by artists all over the world. In New York, there was an influx of artists trying to find a way to make music without having actual instruments. They turned to sampling. And one of the artists they turned to was Bob James. I asked him what it felt like when he first found out that his music was being used by these artists coming out of the Bronx, and they were creating this new sound that we would come to know and love and define as hip-hop.
3: Yeah, it was crazy. It's still crazy. I still don't understand it. I don't understand anything about it. There are many aspects of that field that are so far removed from what I normally do that the main thing that I still do love about it is confrontational. It's deliberately in your face in a kind of way that makes you think. That's still what I believe is the most fascinating, best aspect of hip hop music to me, is that it's raw and it's rough and it's not easy, smooth music. It's very unpredictable, very socially conscious, all kinds of good things.
4: Show up on stage like, what's the commotion? Where my ancestors in the Indian Ocean. Light skin, but I still need me some lotion. Read a lot of books like, who you provoking? Uncle Sam pimping right down to the cuticles. What's the best?

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That was Casa Overall. The musician, producer, and rapper sampled Bob James for his song Prison and Pharmaceuticals. Today, we are talking all about the legendary composer, Bob James. And he's been sampled by quite a few artists throughout the years. Digital Underground sampled Bob James for their huge hit, Do What You Like, that rose to number 19 on the Billboard charts. But most people don't know there was another group that came out of the gates with a Bob James sample. These three women out of Atlanta, Georgia, changed the face of 90s hip hop and R&B. They were known as TLC, and their first single that sold 1 million copies, Ain't Too Proud to Beg, sampled Bob James. Let's take a listen.

0: Do you love Death Cab for Cutie? Know someone who does? 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Anyone who gives from now until the end of June will be entered to win a pair of tickets to see Death Cab for Cutie on Saturday, July 11th at the Miller High Life Theater. Winners will have access to a pre-show private bar area, and one of our lucky winners will also receive a signed guitar by Death Cab for Cutie frontman Ben Gibbard. 10 pairs are available, so donate today by heading over to radiomilwaukee.org/donate. 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
2: If you headed over to the website whosampled.com and typed in the name Bob James, you would notice that he has been sampled by thousands of artists all over the world. But one song in particular rises to the top, Nautilus. This song has been sampled over 390 times. And when it comes to hip hop, there's one song in particular that highlights the incredible musicality of this song. It's by Slick Rick. And the title of this track is Children's Story. Let's take a listen.

almost more than anything else, when I do have a chance to meet any of these people, I want them to get the right impression from me that I don't carry any baggage of regret in any kind of way. I want them to know how much I appreciate that they are making it possible for me to continue my legacy far beyond where I ever thought it would be possible. And I'm getting my music heard by young people, that if I have my way, that they will be encouraged to go beyond whatever hip hop record where I was sampled, and then maybe that they'll want to explore listening to the

But then so much time went by, and it wasn't just a fluke that they chose, that one rap producer chose one song of mine. The news kept coming to me, mm-hmm. that one after another, so many people chose it that I began to be spoken about as one of the creators of the rap and the hip hop field, when in fact I wasn't deliberately creating it. I was just off to the side, and I kind of got chosen.

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0: But when I first found out about it, I wasn't paying any attention to it. Probably almost never listened to rap or anything. Actually, I don't think they were using the phrase hip hop.
1: Right.
0: Yeah, mm-hmm. It was rap. Mm-hmm. And somebody told me about this group, Jazzy Jeff and the Fresh Prince. And I didn't know anything about it, never heard about it. And they said, Bob, I think you should listen to this one particular track. And when I listened, they had sampled my piece, Westchester Lady. And in those days, they were so blatant about it because the whole legal aspect of it hadn't gotten caught up yet. So many of the young rappers just thought that they could do it and that there wouldn't be any consequences for it. So they just played my track. It wasn't even a simple loop or anything.
1: Right.
0: They played Westchester Lady and then they rapped over it. Mm-hmm. And it was on an album called He's the DJ, I'm the Rapper. And it featured Will Smith, mm-hmm. was Jazzy Jeff's partner at that time. And of course, we know what happened with him. He ultra, ultra famous after that.
1: Right.
0: And it ended up winning the Grammy as the first rap
1: album. That is correct.
0: Winning the Grammy Award. And there's my song on there. And I had to confront about it because they had not licensed it. So it was my very first encounter with having to figure out what kind of a position to take because I owned the copyright to that recording and to the song Westchester Lady. So I did confront and learned lots of lessons at that time. And it definitely for me was the first that led to a lot of other confrontations, some good, some not so good. But it's only very, very recently that I decided to kind of come full circle and actually confront one of the rappers with the idea of collaborating rather than wait for them to just sample my music and that I don't have any part of it creatively. So I actually contacted Jazzy Jeff after many years and we were not enemies anyway. And we had a kind of a reunion, having resolved our conflict with the original Westchester Lady sample. And now he and I have collaborated on something new and looks like it's going to come out on my new album that'll be released later this year. Will Smith is not involved. I'm the substitute for Will Smith. Jazzy Jeff and the Fresh Bob James.
1: Did I just get a scoop? Oh my goodness.
0: A little bit of a scoop.
1: I got a scoop.

0: Welcome back to Mic Drop Moments. I'm your host, Element, the culture plug. We are talking all things Bob James. And for his song, Westchester Lady, Bob actually tried his hand at writing song lyrics. He tapped two amazing background vocalists to record the lyrics on that track. Now, it didn't quite pan out the way he thought, but when I asked him about it, he was shocked that I knew this information. He told me the entire story about Westchester Lady and who one of those very special vocalists turned out to be.
1: That's pretty good behind the scenes sleuthing that you did, Elements. you know, maybe too many of my elements. Some of these things are still a little bit secret. So I came up with this idea to add a little vocal, not a major song, but more like a background part. And I had this little idea in my head, and Cree Taylor gave me permission to try it out. And so I hired some background singers and recorded this track. And the lyrics were something like, "What you gonna do, Westchester lady," or something like that. We did the track, and Cree Taylor did not like it. He thought my track was much better as an instrumental. And I kind of had to agree that he was right. I was going a little bit outside my comfort zone, and I've always been more of an instrumental thinker, with most of my compositions coming from things that I try out on the piano. So we didn't use that vocal. And then, lo and behold, time marched on, and 10 years go by, maybe even 20 years go by, and I learned that two of my background singers had become quite famous as solo artists. One of them was Patty Austin, who sang one of the lead vocal parts on it, and the other one was Luther Vandross.
0: That is correct.
1: So I was pretty lucky at that time that I would be able to hire as background singers people that were that good. Luther had become very, very famous, maybe one of the most famous R&B singers of that time. Mm-hmm. And he hired me to play on one of his tracks in the studio that he was working on at that time.

0: If you're just joining us, thank you for joining us for Mic Drop Moments. I am your host, Element. We are talking all things Bob James, and that was one of his collaborations with the late, great Luther Vandross. They came together for I'm Only Human. On the other side, I gave you his collab with DJ Jazzy Jeff. He got together with Bob James, and they made That Bop. Now, during my interview, I did notice that Bob was sitting in front of his piano. And growing up, I loved to watch television shows with my mom late at night. And one of my favorite songs was the theme song to Taxi. That was my introduction to Bob James. So I couldn't help but to ask him to play the song that I knew as Taxi that is correctly titled Angela. This was his response.
1: Well, sure, I could do that.

0: Thank you so much. I am so honored, and it was a pleasure meeting you.
1: It was great talking with you today. Thank you for all of that research and maybe knowing a few too many things about my past.
0: Talk to you soon.
1: Bye.

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0: But I still feel got a new song on your forthcoming album, Everyone for 10 Minutes. It's called We Should Talk, and it references your band Outline that you started around age 14. Is that right?
1: Yeah.
0: At this point, you're really focused on like the emo punk DIY culture. Why does that call back to this earlier time in your life show up on the new Bleachers album?
1: So I started writing about when I started on this road and this life. The first two songs are that, and then it cuts to We Should Talk, which is very present, talks about how that life has led to a lot of complications. You make decisions that seem simple. Like when I was 15, I was like, I'm going on tour, and it was just exciting and simple. I didn't realize that it led me on this really interesting path that's made me at once like the most connected with humanity and the most disconnected. Mm. Like sometimes I feel like I'm living on like another wavelength, and sometimes I feel like I'm tapped into what's going on more than anyone. It's real duality to that. And that comes from writing also. Writing, living on the road, all these things. And I felt like there's something strange that happens when more and more people start to know who you are in life, you know, but getting to know me when I'm 28, getting to know me when I'm 34, you know, all these things where it's like, well, there's an origin story here that has to be written, but is rarely told correctly in any way. So much of this album in this time period has been digging further into what I believe and how I see myself and my audience and the way we speak to each other and how I think that can be an example of what could function better or what's like rotting in our world, how we want to be the opposite of that. So I just felt this need to open up with, here's how it happened.

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1: Soft Cell will release their final studio album, Danceteria, on September 25th. The record was completed before the death of co-founder Dave Ball in October last year. A love letter to New York in the early 80s, singer Mark Allman said Danceteria will serve as a fitting farewell to Ball, adding that no future Soft Cell recordings are possible without his longtime creative partner. Sylvanesso has returned with a new single, Hot Slob, and announced a full band tour that will run through late 2026, including a Milwaukee stop at Riverside Theater, October 21st. The track is the second release on the duo Psychic Hotline label and features contributions from vocalist Jen Wassner of Flock of Dimes. I'm Dori Zori with your music news.

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Do you love Death Cab for Cutie? Know someone who does? Well, have we got the opportunity for you. 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
3: Yay!
4: She's back, baby. We get her for more than just film festival time.
3: That's right.
4: We are always excited when you join us, so thank you. But that also means there's something cool going on. What are we going to talk about this week?
3: We are talking about Bleak Week.
4: Bleak as in sad. I'm making a sad
2: depressing.
4: Face.
3: Tell us all about Bleak Week.
2: So, as we all know, independent and international movies are often very sad. And so this series was started by the American Cinematheque in Los Angeles. And it is a week-long series that they do to just celebrate sad movies,
3: yeah.
2: Which I think is pretty great because, I don't know, there's so many of them. There's definitely an audience for them. And so it's just sort of a way to be like, watch these depressing movies and we'll all have fun together.
4: Is that where Misery Loves Company can come from?
2: Yeah, that's great.
3: It almost seems like a funny concept that has been done earnestly. So it is funny in the middle of summer, like, oh, here's some really depressing or sad or just human condition-y type movies. Mm-hmm. Let's all just dig into it and lean into it. But they're all really good movies too. Mm-hmm.
4: Well, I can't wait to hear about which films you picked, which ones you really wanted but just didn't make it in the mix, and maybe some other sad summer movies that we could watch. I don't know if there are sad summer movies.
2: There definitely are.
3: Oh, yeah. An independent film, there's always sad movies. Mm-hmm. And then we're also going to share the worst, saddest thing that's ever happened to each of us in the podcast, right?
2: Oh, that sounds great.
4: Yeah, we have a counselor on standby to help us through this episode.
3: For full episodes and info about what's happening at Milwaukee Film,
4: go to radiomilwaukee.org/cinebuds.
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Sometimes there's a beginning of a beard that shows up late in the afternoon on the face of someone who has not shaved since morning. And sometimes there's an original song and its cover played back to back. Now that's the 5 o'clock shadow I'm referring to. I'm Carol Ann, and every weekday at 5 p.m. I bring you something you can rely on. A song that's so good, you have to hear it twice. 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

0: That is DJ Tariq, a.k.a. 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
1: We close out with an amazing artist with Zimbabwean heritage out of Manchester by the name of Medulla. 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

0: Just because the sun goes away doesn't mean the fun goes away. 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All sorts of wonderment. You'll discover Milwaukee artists that we play every hour. And, of course, there's classic rock at 8 o'clock. We will take a look back at some great artists and albums that have made musical history great.
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0: 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I heard my mother sing her way back when I was a child.
1: 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Micah will be playing Summerfest the following day, and you can get a peek of what's to come. Micah Emmerich will be joining us here in our Radio Milwaukee space for a Studio Milwaukee session that is open to the public Wednesday, June 17th at noon. 88.9 listeners will receive an email invitation with a chance to RSVP to this intimate session. 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
1: Take a deep breath in through the nose. Exhale through the mouth like you're blowing out birthday candles. Slowly release in the air.
2: When Lorenzo Edwards first began practicing yoga, he used it as a way to escape the stress of his job.
1: As you exhale, pull the navel up and in, press the lower back into the mat, and try to hold that scoop while you just keep breathing. Just breathe.
2: After many classes and becoming a certified instructor, he noticed who was typically in these classes, and more importantly, for him, who wasn't.
3: Prior to making a concerted effort to have practice with Black men, I seldomly saw them or us in that space. At most, it'd be two guys for every like 15, 30 participants. And that was very rare, a rare occurrence. And if you can see yourself in the instructor, see yourself in the class, hear things that bring relief or the vibrations you need through music from your culture, it can help.
2: In January 2023, Lorenzo created He Do Yoga as a space for Black men and boys to experience the exercise at no cost. He centers the classes around connection and healing. At 11:30 a.m. every Sunday, Lorenzo begins with the talking and testifying portion. Each week, a different topic is covered.
1: I'm encouraging you to become undisciplined. Do things outside of what is normally or typically expected of you, and you might find greater degrees of freedom. So, for example, if you are not used to choosing a hairstyle that is unapologetically Black in a professional white space, choose it. If you find yourself in Black male groups and you feel reluctant about talking about yoga, talk about it. Share about the goodness of it. If you feel you can't be your best Black queer self at your Black barbershop, be your best Black queer self at your Black barbershop.
2: This part keeps a lot of men, including Prescott Marshall and Xavier Thomas, coming back.
4: With every prompt, it provided me an opportunity to heal sort of my inner child.
5: At first, I was just a break from family, but then I felt comfortable in the space for some reason, and I'm not usually comfortable in a lot of spaces, so I just felt comfortable. And I never said a word the first, like, maybe month during all the discussions. I never said a word, and then we moved here and I still didn't talk, and then all of a sudden I started talking and I haven't stopped since. It's just a brotherhood that I think I always wanted but didn't know how to find it.
2: Even though Xavier values the connection aspect the most, he still found yoga to be a positive factor of change in his personal life.
5: This has helped me become comfortable with being the best parent and husband that I could be at home, and that's outside of here. My breathing changes, my attitude changes. I just really resorted right back to where I'm at on my mat. Like, oh, I could feel like this on my mat. I could feel like this in real life.
2: The program not only provides a space for Black men to find representation in yoga, but also breaks down cost barriers typically seen at yoga studios. Don Johnson, a longtime member, said more.
6: One of the things I really appreciate about not only Lorenzo and He Do Yoga organization is not the facilitated questions, not the great conversation, but it's really the accessibility that the yoga has given into this community.
2: Another member, Michael Bratchett, was hesitant to start yoga, but he says that He Do Yoga has had a lasting impact on him mentally and physically. He encourages others to give it a shot, especially people who may doubt that yoga is for them.
7: This is the space for you. Truly. I didn't think so myself. In fact, as an All-American football player and star athlete my whole life through college, and I thought yoga was a square practice. I thought it was excessive stretching. So much deeper than that. This is a space for me, just like it's a space for you.
2: He Do Yoga is hosted every Sunday at 11:30 a.m. at Embody Yoga, with additional summer programming at Alice's Garden. 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

Sometimes there's a beginning of a beard that shows up late in the afternoon on the face of someone who has not shaved since morning. And sometimes there's an original song and its cover played back to back. Now that's the 5 o'clock shadow I'm referring to. I'm Carol Ann, and every weekday at 5 p.m. I bring you something you can rely on. A song that's so good, you have to hear it twice. The second time will always be a new rendition from a different artist. The 5 o'clock shadow receives support from Outpost Co-op Grocery Store and Maxi's.

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1: Hey, I'm Carol Ann. I host DJ Takeovers bi-weekly on Wednesdays from 4 to 5 p.m. I sit down with an artist or creative from Milwaukee and beyond to find out what music inspires them. 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My name is Carol Ann, and I'm here with Sauce MKE, which is Gianni Vaccaro, and also here with Radea, a.k.a. Four Walkie.
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3: 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And Street Talkin' is just like how I feel. 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

0: Just because the sun goes away doesn't mean the fun goes away. 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All sorts of wonderment. You'll discover Milwaukee artists that we play every hour. And, of course, there's classic rock at 8 o'clock. 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
2: Hey, I'm Matthew, one of your Radio Milwaukee summer interns, and I get to bring you some Milwaukee concert picks for this week. It's a great week of music, so let's get right into it. First of all, on Thursday, June 11th, over at the Cactus Club, 12 Rods will make their return to Milwaukee. That kicks off at 7 p.m. If you're a fan of Starflyer 59, if you're a fan of Hum, I think you'll really love Ryan Olcott's project, legendary shoegaze outfit from the 90s, and it's going to be a great time. Next up, Friday, over at Sugar Maple, we got a local Bill, Fake My Death, Wyvern, Spill, and Moose, bringing you the best post-hardcore, post-emo cuts Milwaukee's got to offer. That kicks off at 6:30. Make sure you get there. And finally, rounding out the weekend, Saturday, over on the east side, North and Farwell Avenue, we got the Summer Solstice that, of course, is a bunch of local vendors, local artists, a bunch of drink selections, multiple stages, bunch of music going on from noon till midnight. It's going to be a whale of a time, a great time to bring your family, bring the kids out, and have some fun in the sun. 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

0: The Muppets, Yo Gabba Gabba, SpongeBob, Disney. They all make great songs that kids love, but for every generation, there's that one song parents hope to never have to hear again.
1: What does the fox say?
0: And that's why we created Kids Disco. I'm your host, Dori Zori. It's an hour-long family-friendly dance party with all kinds of music. 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

0: The Muppets, Yo Gabba Gabba, SpongeBob, Disney. 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
1: Carousel is the fifth studio album Mark Scott has released as Villager.
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0: I'm Amber from Milwaukee, and I'm a proud member of Radio Milwaukee. I am a champion and a cheerleader for this wonderful gift that keeps Milwaukee special. I've been listening for about 10 years, had a really long commute, and just lived for the 5 o'clock shadow. I was figuring out one day how much I would support Radio Milwaukee and adding up the individual costs of the 5 o'clock shadow. It was in pennies per day for what I was thinking about giving. So it was my pleasure to become a sustaining member. I would encourage everyone to do the same, as this age of large corporate information and commercials come along. We have this opportunity to seize this special thing in Milwaukee. And I've had such an amazing experience with the DJs and the events in this beautiful space right in the heart of the city. My name is Amber from Milwaukee, and I love Radio Milwaukee.
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Their new record, Maybe Not Tonight, produced by Charlie Andrew, the same guy who's worked with Alt J and Wolf Alice. That's All Bad Parts from Lime Garden. Thundercat kicked off the hour with Show You the Way. I am Dori Zori. Mornings get support from Milwaukee Art Museum, Ellen Becker Investment Group, and Bartolotta Restaurants. Well, after all the wild storms yesterday, I hope everyone's doing okay today. Although, man, Mother Nature was throwing up some beautiful colors in the sky last night. It's currently 59 degrees in Milwaukee, highs today of 81, with plenty of sunshine all day long. It's also the Flashback Friday listener request show, the day you help me with the songs from the 90s or earlier, and I'll take care of all the new jams. Once you have a song in mind, send it in a text to 414-892-8899. That's 414-892-8899. This one goes out to Roger from Whitefish Bay, who has been patiently waiting for the night. It's Depeche Mode.

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1: REM's Mike Mills and Allman Brothers Band keyboardist Chuck Leavell are set to headline a night of Georgia music, a special concert celebrating the state's musical legacy. The event will take place July 25th at Carnegie Hall's Stern Auditorium in New York and will feature performances of songs associated with Georgia artists, including REM, the Allman Brothers, Otis Redding, Ray Charles, the B-52s, and Outkast.

0: Orange Crush from REM. I'm Dory Zori. 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
1: Sometimes there's a beginning of a beard that shows up late in the afternoon on the face of someone who has not shaved since morning. And sometimes there's an original song and its cover played back to back. Now that's the 5 o'clock shadow I'm referring to. I'm Carol Ann, and every weekday at 5 p.m. I bring you something you can rely on, a song that's so good you have to hear it twice. 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
0: For being only 23, she's quite an accomplished singer and guitarist out of Texas that goes by the name of Blessing Jolie. Recalling the vibes of Tracy Chapman mixed with Alanis Morissette and a little bit of SZA and Willow too, the song is called Growing Pains from her new album, 20 Nothing.

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0: But I still feel got a new song on your forthcoming album, Everyone for 10 Minutes. It's called We Should Talk, and it references your band Outline that you started around age 14. Is that right?
1: Yeah.
0: At this point, you're really focused on like the emo punk DIY culture. Why does that call back to this earlier time in your life show up on the new Bleachers album?
1: So I started writing about when I started on this road and this life. The first two songs are that, and then it cuts to We Should Talk, which is very present, talks about how that life has led to a lot of complications. You make decisions that seem simple. Like when I was 15, I was like, I'm going on tour. And it was just exciting and simple. I didn't realize that it led me on this really interesting path that's made me at once like the most connected with humanity and the most disconnected. Like sometimes I feel like I'm living on like another wavelength, and sometimes I feel like I'm tapped into what's going on more than anyone. It's real duality to that. And that comes from writing also. Writing, living on the road, all these things. And I felt like there's something strange that happens when more and more people start to know who you are in life, you know, but getting to know me when I'm 28, getting to know me when I'm 34, you know, all these things where it's like, well, there's an origin story here that has to be written, but is rarely told correctly in any way. So much of this album in this time period has been digging further into what I believe and how I see myself and my audience and the way we speak to each other and how I think that can be an example of what could function better or what's like rotting in our world, how we want to be the opposite of that. So I just felt this need to open up with, here's how it happened.
2: Who could catch their breath at a crime scene? Born and raised to keep dark findings.
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Very artsy, very folky. It's New Zealand's Aldous Harding from her fifth album, serving up some delightful 70s vibes a la Joni Mitchell and Carole King. One Stop is a song you heard from the new record, Train on the Island. She is stopping at Chicago's Salia Hall on September 18th. So if you want to see Aldous Harding, you have to take a little bit of a road trip. I'm Dori Zori, right here with you in Milwaukee. Vibes a la Joni Mitchell and Carole King. One Stop is a song you heard from the new record, Train on the Island. She is stopping at Chicago's Salia Hall on September 18th. So if you want to see Aldous Harding, you have to take a little bit of a road trip. I'm Dori Zori, right here with you in Milwaukee. Every single morning, thank you for joining me on this beautiful Friday.

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0: Tickets for Phoebe Bridgers do go on sale at 10 a.m. today, but you'll have one more chance to win them before you can buy them coming up in the 7 o'clock hour. So just letting you know, early birds, to stick around. Lucky winner today could be you. Speaking of Phoebe Bridgers and boy genius, Lucy Dacus also has new solo music out. The song is called Planting Tomatoes.

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0: 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From their latest record, Eraser and Amaze, this is Pickin' Dragon's Pockets.

Don't forget, 88.9 presents Modest Mouse at Riverside Theater on August 14th. That's Pickin' Dragon's Pockets. Dane, the Wisconsin cheesemaker, making cheese in Virginia, inspired by Fugazi's waiting room request earlier this hour, wanted to hear Minor Threat's version of Steppin' Stone. Here's some punk rock energy. Happy Flashback Friday.

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Silvana Estrada with Dime. I'm Dory. What song's sizzling around in my head today? Which Swedish pop star's birthday are we celebrating today is the question you should ask yourself, and then you'll know. We won't be dancing on our own, I'll tell you that. Musical Bacon is coming up after this one from Jack White. It's his latest, G.O.D. and the Broken Ribs.

November 10th, you can see Jack White singing that one live at the Landmark Credit Union Live. It's G.O.D. and the Broken Ribs. Shout out to Amber M., who needs a little bit of energy to get started today. Here's your Flashback Friday listener request from Tones on Tail.

0: 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Thanks, Amber M., for texting Tones on Tales Go in for your Flashback Friday listener request. I'm Dory. 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Text it on over to 414-892-8899. I'll play all the new jams today. You take care of the oldies, and we'll program this thing together. 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Phoebe Bridgers is coming to Chicago's United Center. Tickets for that show go on sale at 10 a.m. today, but your final chance to win them for the September 19th show will be happening sometime between now and 8 a.m. So stick around, Phoebe Bridgers fans. You might walk away feeling really lucky on this Friday.
1: A lot of you are cooking bacon the wrong way.
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0: Find out what song is sizzling around in my head today. It's time for Musical Bacon. Thanks to our sponsors, Freighterton Medical College of Wisconsin. Born on this day, Swedish pop superstar Robin. And instead of playing Dancing on My Own, which is probably her best song ever, I thought I would pick a deeper cut. So here she is serving up today's Musical Bacon.

from her album that came out 16 years ago, Body Talk, Part 1. It is Swedish pop star Robin with Fembot. Man, she's had such a great career. She's done so many cool collaborations with other people. And Dancing on My Own truly is her best song ever. But I thought I'd play a deeper cut because born on this day in 1979 was Miss Robin. So that's why we're celebrating with her music on Musical Bacon. Tune in every weekday at 7:10 a.m. I'll share with you the song that sizzles around in my head. Musical Bacon gets support from Freighterton Medical College of Wisconsin. You're just a few songs away from your last chance to win tickets to see Phoebe Bridgers in Chicago at the United Center before they go on sale at 10 a.m. But first, let's play a new song from Jose Gonzalez and his latest record, Against the Dying of the Light. This is A Perfect Storm.

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1: A stretch of West 8th Street in New York City's Greenwich Village has officially been renamed Jimi Hendrix Way in honor of the legendary guitarist. The June 10th ceremony took place near Electric Lady Studios, the iconic studio founded by Hendrix. The street renaming effort was supported by New York City officials and Experience Hendrix, led by his little sister, Janie.

0: Purple Haze from the one and only Jimi Hendrix. Jose Gonzalez with his latest A Perfect Storm. And today's musical bacon served up by Birthday Girl. Wonder where in the world Robin is celebrating today. I played a song called Fembot. Dory Zori here with you. As promised, Phoebe Bridgers is coming to Chicago. You've probably heard us talking about it all week long. Her show at the United Center in Chicago is 2 days in September, and this is your last chance to win tickets for the Saturday, September 19th show before you can buy them at 10 a.m. today. So win them before you can buy them. Ticket giveaway right now for Phoebe Bridgers at the United Center in Chicago on Saturday, September 19th. 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
1: So everyone knows that some of the best stuff is in the middle. 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

Chance to Bleed from the new record, Philadelphia's Been Good to Me. That is Kurt Vile, who will be at Turner Hall Ballroom playing live on November 8th. Flashback Friday listener request continuing on. Thanks to Jimmy B from Long Lake, we get to enjoy this Bronski Beat jam together. It's Small Town Boy.

0: On Wednesdays, I sit down with my co-host Kenny Perez as we explore new and nostalgic tracks from Latino America and the diaspora. 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
1: I've loved Piano Tiano since, you know, the beginning, and I've been lucky enough to see them perform. And there's something about the coconut reference that feels really, I don't know, juicy and delicious, and like the meat of it is sort of controversial. I love Villano's use of language in this song, especially, you know, any song, but especially here in the song. And coconut too is one of the offerings that we can make to the deity Yemaya, Orisha, in the ocean. So it was linked to this in so many ways, right? The reference again to the beach, to the shores, to the coconut. And again, you know, being in Pride Month, I think it's essential that we put trans women at the forefront of everything that we do, because one, Pride wouldn't be what it is today without them. And Pride in 2026, yes, is an extreme act of resistance, but I think we are in a time and a place where we need to go back to that protest.
0: This is Cáscara de Coco by Villano Tiano.

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0: One of my favorite new artists to pop up recently, Eka Vandal, Cruising to Self-Soothe. If you've got some extra time this weekend, spend it on YouTube watching live performances and music videos, and you'll see why Eka Vandal is so special. I'm Dory. Calling all Death Cab for Cutie fans, we've got an exciting opportunity on the table for you. 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And we do have 10 pairs of these tickets to give away, so your odds increase exponentially. And then one of the lucky 10 ticket winners will also walk away with a Fender Squire guitar signed by Death Cab for Cutie lead vocalist and guitarist Benjamin Gibbard. Be entered to win this great Death Cab for Cutie experience. 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
0: 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From their latest record, Coin-O-Matic, it's Deer Tick with Mary Singletary.
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0: They're playing Summerfest on June 19th. From their latest record, Coin-O-Matic, it's Deer Tick with Mary Singletary.

0: can find Mark Walduck in the Hallelujah Ward at Summer Solstice this Saturday night, playing around 6 p.m. And then Group of the Altos. Those are the two bands that could get me out of my house this Saturday. That was Manageable Oblivion from the Hallelujah Ward. Deer Tick before that with Mary Singletary. I'm Dori Zori. 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Coming up next hour, you're going to have a chance to win your final pair of VIP pit passes to see Subtronics at Summerfest the second weekend. More info on that coming up, and the latest from Grace Ives after this message.
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Stupid B from Grace Ives' latest record, Girlfriend. Flashback Friday listener requests are coming in. I love that everyone's jumping on kind of the old school punk train. Here is Operation Ivy with Sound System going out to Jeff.

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4: 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I'm Tariq Moody from Radio Milwaukee. On this week's edition of This Bites, we're going to talk about a wine dinner that I'll need to take a loan out for. We also got news about a pizza dinners and garden dinners in River West. And we also got news about peaches. Peaches. I love peaches.
5: Oh, Georgia, man. Georgia, this is peaches. My favorite time of year. Yeah,
4: Georgia peaches. But we kick it off with the return of Halal Restaurant Week, which is going on now through the 14th. How many years has it been? It's been a while. It feels like 4 or 5 years at least.
5: Oh, yeah.
4: So 11 Milwaukee restaurants will be participating in this week's Eat Halal Milwaukee. And it's 10 days of special menus fully compliant with Islamic dietary guidelines. It's no pork, no alcohol and cooking, and halal slaughtered meats. It's I can't remember the technique, but it's a special technique for slaughtering animals. And the restaurant's taking part. Alinde Cocina Mexicana here in the Walker's Point area, which is a really good Mexican restaurant, by the way. Anyone that took over Stacked.
5: Oh, Allende? I really like Allende.
4: Have you been there?
5: Yes. Have you?
4: Yeah, I've been there like several times. They like across the street for us.
5: Oh, right. Yeah. Have you had the quesadillas?
4: No, I've had the tacos. I've had
5: the pastor tacos are dope.
4: They're good. Yeah, they're really good. Really, the tortillas are really good too. By the way,
5: the tortillas are really good. Yeah.
4: So they have taken part. Of course, Amelinda is doing likely riff on Portuguese Spanish dishes. Axolotl Cafe and Momomi is also taking part. Of course, Momomi is going to do their take on halal cuisine through an Asian lens. Mr. B's Bartolotta Steakhouse in Brookville and Mequon will do high-end halal steaks, ribeye, filet, briskets. Odd Duck will also take part. They will ask guests to note halal and reservations so staff can walk them through marked options on the menu. Onesto is also taking part. Smoke Shack, Sweet Basil, and a Bridgewater Modern Grill will be taking part in Halal Week. Again, going towards June 14th. You just heard our conversation about Halal Restaurant Week going on now throughout the city. To hear the rest of the podcast, you know what to do. 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

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The weather today looking mighty sunshiny out there. Temperatures right now 62 degrees, highs today near 80 around 2 p.m. with, again, lots of sunshine, not a lot of clouds, so it's going to be warm out there. Make sure you stay hydrated if you're spending time outside today. There's a lot of EDM going down at Summerfest this year, and Subtronics will be at the Generac stage Thursday, June 25th. And in about 15 minutes, you'll have your final chance to win VIP pit passes along with general admission tickets to see Subtronics on Thursday, June 25th. But right now, it's Alabama-born country crooner Cassius Culpepper and encompassing the sound of the South in his new record, Act One. This is Man of His Word.

From his beautiful new record, Act One, it's Cassius Culpepper with Man of His Word. Thanks to Lish for texting in to 414-892-8899 with her Flashback Friday listener request. It's Twisting My Melon, Man. Here are the Happy Mondays.

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1: Gelato Tropical, a new collaborative project from Gelato Negro and Reina Tropical, have announced a North American headlining tour, which includes a Chicago date on September 10th at Plantasia Festival at Garfield Park Conservatory. The duo of Robert Carlos Lang and Fabi Reina will release their self-titled debut album on July 17th. EDM fans, you might know Subtronix is coming to Summerfest Thursday, June 25th. Stick around for your chance to win pit passes coming up after this one called Brain Squeak.

0: Would you like to be front row for this Subtronic show at Summerfest on Thursday, June 25th? Songs like Brain Squeak, and I'm sure the visuals are going to be next level. This is your opportunity to win our final pair of pit passes and general admission tickets so you can see Subtronics at Summerfest, headlining at 10 p.m. on Thursday, June 25th. If you'd like to enter to win, text the band name now over to 414-892-8899. That's 414-892-8899. 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
1: 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It's the ultimate soundtrack to your Saturday night. Catch

Her new record comes out today, So Help Me God is the name of it, from Kelsey Lou. That's Returning to Pain. Flashback Friday listener requests. This one goes out to Cisco Kid in River West. It's Smashing Pumpkins with Disarm.

0: from Milwaukee Film. I'm Kirsten Larson.
1: Yay!
2: She's back, baby. We get her for more than just film festival time.
1: That's right.
2: We are always excited when you join us, so thank you. But that also means there's something cool going on. What are we going to talk about this week?
1: We are talking about Bleak Week.
2: Bleak as in... sad. I'm making a sad
0: depressing.
1: Tell us all about Bleak Week.
0: So, as we all know, independent and international movies are often very sad. And so this series was started by the American Cinematheque in Los Angeles. And it is a week-long series that they do to just celebrate sad movies,
1: yeah.
0: Which I think is pretty great because... I don't know. There's so many of them. There's definitely an audience for them. And so it's just sort of a way to be like, watch these depressing movies and we'll all have fun together.
2: Is that where Misery Loves Company can come from?
0: Yeah, that's great.
1: It almost seems like a funny concept that has been done earnestly. So it is funny in the middle of summer, like, oh, here's some really depressing or sad or just human condition-y type movies. Mm-hmm. Let's all just dig into it and lean into it. But they're all really good movies, too. Mm-hmm.
2: Well, I can't wait to hear about which films you picked, which ones you really wanted but just didn't make it in the mix, and maybe some other sad summer movies that we could watch. I don't know if there are sad summer movies.
0: There definitely are.
1: Oh, yeah. An independent film, there's always sad movies. Mm-hmm. And then we're also going to share the worst, saddest thing that's ever happened to each of us in the podcast, right?
0: Oh, that sounds great.
2: Yeah, we have a counselor on standby to help us through this episode.
1: For full episodes and info about what's happening at Milwaukee Film,
2: go to radiomilwaukee.org/cinebuds.
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This is Cyndi Lauper. I drove all night. TGI Flashback Friday, pal.

0: Cyndi Lauper put on such a great show last year. I got to see it with both my sisters and my mom. So thanks, Tom from Bayview, for reminding me of that great family memory. Cyndi Lauper's I Drove All Night on Flashback Friday, the listener request show. I've got a new song coming up from Milwaukee band Fellow Kinsmen on the way in just a moment. 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

getting a little bluesy on that one from Philly. It's Low Cut Connie. Their new record, Living in the USA, will be released on July 3rd. That's Can't Be Wrong, the second single we've been playing from that record. I'm Dori Zori. If you'd like to learn more about any of the new music that you hear, there is a playlist feature on our website that keeps track of every song. We played it in the order that you heard it, so you can easily go back to that moment and learn more about all the new music we play every single hour. 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The Muppets, Yo Gabba Gabba, SpongeBob, Disney. They all make great songs that kids love, but for every generation, there's that one song parents hope to never have to hear again. What does the fox say? And that's why we created Kids Disco. I'm your host, Dori Zori. 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

From the Bride soundtrack, it's Fever Ray with The Lake. Thank you, Andrew in Milwaukee, who just wanted to hear some ska today. We finally found a song that we have in the library, so here's your pick.

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1: 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Allie.

That is Effers with L-U-C-K-Y. Let's keep these party vibes going with another Flashback Friday listener request. This one goes out to Alex from Washington Park.

So if you're just tuning in, you might be thinking, what is happening, 88.9? Yes, that was Ricky Martin's Livin' La Vida Loca. Alex from Washington Park requested it for today's Flashback Friday, the listener request show, where I play the new songs and you help me with the 90s or earlier. It turns into this beautiful, eclectic, surprising playlist that goes in all sorts of spaces and places and just kind of starts our Fridays off with extra smiles on our faces. So thank you for tuning in, everyone. And thanks to everybody who texts in for Flashback Friday, the listener request show. I've got more of your requests coming up on the way, along with the latest from Caroline Rose. Mornings get support from Milwaukee Art Museum, Ellen Becker Investment Group, and Bartolotta Restaurants. It's 62 degrees, highs of 81 today, with lots of sunshine all day long. Back to Caroline Rose. If you've gone to her live shows, she's put this in her set for quite a while. It's called Yip Yip Yow, but she finally made a recording of it, and now we get to play it on the radio too.

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1: A stretch of West 8th Street in New York City's Greenwich Village has officially been renamed Jimi Hendrix Way in honor of the legendary guitarist. The June 10th ceremony took place near Electric Lady Studios, the iconic studio founded by Hendrix. The street renaming effort was supported by New York City officials and experienced Hendrix, led by his little sister, Janie. The Revivalists are coming to Summerfest, and I've got your last chance to win VIP pit passes to their show coming up right after we listen to this track, Kid, from their album Pour It Out Into the Night.

0: the Revivalists on listener-supported 88.9. Did you know they're coming to Summerfest Friday, June 26th? This is a chance for you to win not only tickets to get into the big gig that day, but VIP wristbands that will get you up front in the pit. If you've always wondered at Summerfest, how do all the people that get to stand right in front of the stage get to stand there? It's because of opportunities like this. And 88.9 is your home for VIP pit passes. And this is your final chance to win a pair to see Revivalists on Friday, June 26th. If you'd like to get your name entered into the drawing, which we're doing right now, text the Revivalists on over to 414-892-8899. That's 414-892-8899. Text the Revivalists over in the subject line, and we'll pick a winner for our final pair of VIP pit passes to see the band on Friday, June 26th. 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
1: 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To kick off the series on Wednesday, June 17th, we welcome Milwaukee-based singer-songwriter Micah Emmerich to our stage to share his latest summer-ready singles, blending funk, pop, R&B, hip-hop, and alt-rock. Micah will be playing Summerfest the following day, and you can get a peek of what's to come. Micah Emmerich will be joining us here in our Radio Milwaukee space for a Studio Milwaukee session that is open to the public Wednesday, June 17th at noon. 88.9 listeners will receive an email invitation with a chance to RSVP to this intimate session. 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
2: Operelli is the project of Cali artist Olivia Rose Austin, which she describes as tiptoe music. I love that. It's so cute. Her newest EP does indeed tiptoe around a relationship breakdown, cradled by her delicate electro-acoustic arrangements.
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Flashback Friday, listener request show. That's Ani DeFranco with 32 Flavors. Santa Gold before that with Desperate Youth. This is new music from Feeble Little Horse, back with their first new song since 2023's album Girl with Fish. The Pittsburgh noise pop band did a surprise announcement of the new album Bit Not the week before its release. So if you missed it, it is out now on Saddle Creek Records. This song is called Rewind. It's

0: about a band that's been through a lot in the last couple of years. They released their sophomore album, Girl with Fish, in 2023, and then a lot of stuff happened. They canceled a tour for health reasons. They dropped a single. Founding guitarist Ryan Walshonsky left the band and then released a solo album under the name Aunt Katrina. And the band now is a trio, so check out their album, Bitknot, when you get a chance. I am Dory Zori. 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

0: That is Tori Amos with her latest Gasoline Girls. Tori Amos coming to Milwaukee, playing Riverside Theater with Barty Strange on August 15th. 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
1: Do you love Death Cab for Cutie? Know someone who does? 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Anyone who gives from now until the end of June will be entered to win a pair of tickets to see Death Cab for Cutie on Saturday, July 11th at the Miller High Life Theater. 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

It's new music on 88.9 Mount Joy. Crazy vocalist there. The song is called In the Middle, featuring Gigi Perez. And if you like Mount Joy, you can catch him at Landmark Credit Union Live on October 2nd. Hello, Milwaukee. I am Kat. I'm filling in for Aaron. And we have a lot of cool stuff going on today. It won't be long before we give away some VIP pit passes to Summerfest, along with general admission tickets to see Elderbrook at the Generac stage. That show is on Friday, June 26th. VIP pit passes. Stick around for your opportunity to win. We are also getting support today from your membership and Freidert and the Medical College of Wisconsin Health Network, and from Sewer Ninjas, No Dig Sewer Repair. This hour, we have music from Gold Steps. We have the Black Keys. We have Radiohead. Let's start with the Posies. Dream All Day on 88.9.

0: That's Milwaukee Music on 88.9. They're cute and they're fun. It's Gold Steps with Jealousy. My name is Kat, filling in for Aaron. I'm about to give away some tickets. Check this out. Summerfest VIP pit passes with a pair of general admission tickets. This is for Elderbrook at the Generac stage on Friday, June 26th. The only rule we have is one winner per household every 60 days. Very strict rule. And if you qualify, text ELDER to 414-892-8899. That's 414-892-8899. The word is elder. And my name is Kat. I'm filling in for Aaron. Thanks for joining me today. We're going to get to Tigra and Spencer and their new track. We have the Pet Shop Boys, Mitski, Disclosure, and a whole bunch more. 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
1: Take a deep breath in through the nose. Exhale through the mouth like you're blowing out birthday candles. Slowly release in the air.
2: When Lorenzo Edwards first began practicing yoga, he used it as a way to escape the stress of his job.
1: As you exhale, pull the navel up and in, press the lower back into the mat, and try to hold that scoop while you just keep breathing. Just breathe.
2: After many classes and becoming a certified instructor, he noticed who was typically in these classes, and more importantly, for him, who wasn't.
3: Prior to making a concerted effort to have practice with Black men, I seldomly saw them or us in that space. At most, it'd be two guys for every like 15, 30 participants. And that was very rare, a rare occurrence. And if you could see yourself in the instructor, see yourself in the class, hear things that bring relief or the vibrations you need through music from your culture, it can help.
2: In January 2023, Lorenzo created He Do Yoga as a space for Black men and boys to experience the exercise at no cost. He centers the classes around connection and healing. At 11:30 a.m. every Sunday, Lorenzo begins with the talking and testifying portion. Each week, a different topic is covered.
1: I'm encouraging you to become undisciplined. Do things outside of what is normally or typically expected of you, and you might find greater degrees of freedom. So, for example, if you are not used to choosing a hairstyle that is unapologetically Black in a professional white space, choose it. If you find yourself in Black male groups and you feel reluctant about talking about yoga, talk about it. Share about the goodness of it. If you feel you can't be your best Black queer self at your Black barbershop, be your best Black queer self at your Black barbershop.
2: This part keeps a lot of men, including Prescott Marshall and Xavier Thomas, coming back.
4: With every prompt, it provided me an opportunity to heal sort of my inner child.
5: At first, I was just a break from family, but then I felt comfortable in the space for some reason, and I'm not usually comfortable in a lot of spaces, so I just felt comfortable. And I never said a word the first, like, maybe month during all the discussions. I never said a word. And then we moved here and I still didn't talk. And then all of a sudden I started talking and I haven't stopped since. It's just a brotherhood that I think I always wanted, but didn't know how to find it.
2: Even though Xavier values the connection aspect the most, he still found yoga to be a positive factor of change in his personal life.
5: This has helped me become comfortable with being the best parent and husband that I could be at home, and that's outside of here. Yes. My breathing changes, my attitude changes. I just really resorted right back to where I'm at on my mat. Like, oh, I could feel like this on my mat. I could feel like this in real life.
2: The program not only provides a space for Black men to find representation in yoga, but also breaks down cost barriers typically seen at yoga studios. Don Johnson, a longtime member, said more.
6: One of the things I really appreciate about not only Lorenzo and He Do Yoga organization is not the facilitated questions, not the great conversation, but it's really the accessibility that the yoga has given into this community.
2: Another member, Michael Bratchett, was hesitant to start yoga, but he says that He Do Yoga has had a lasting impact on him mentally and physically. He encourages others to give it a shot, especially people who may doubt that yoga is for them.
7: This is the space for you. Truly. I didn't think so myself. In fact, as an All-American football player and star athlete my whole life through college, and I thought yoga was a square practice. I thought it was excessive stretching. So much deeper than that. This is a space for me, just like it's a space for you.
2: He Do Yoga is hosted every Sunday at 11:30 a.m. at Embody Yoga, with additional summer programming at Alice's Garden. 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

0: listener supported 88.9 Tigra and Spencer with I'm Gonna. You know, I have a new one on the way for you to check out from Disclosure. I also have this artist who's gaining a lot of momentum and she's doing a show in Whitefish Bay. 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
2: REM's Mike Mills and Allman Brothers Band keyboardist Chuck Leavall are set to headline a night of Georgia music, a special concert celebrating the state's musical legacy. The event will take place July 25th at Carnegie Hall's Stern Auditorium in New York and will feature performances of songs associated with Georgia artists, including REM, the Allman Brothers, Otis Redding, Ray Charles, the B-52s, and Outkast. A stretch of West 8th Street in New York City's Greenwich Village has officially been renamed Jimi Hendrix Way in honor of the legendary guitarist. The June 10th ceremony took place near Electric Lady Studios, the iconic studio founded by Hendrix. The street renaming effort was supported by New York City officials and Experience Hendrix, led by his little sister Janie. I'm Dori Zori. That's your music news.

0: New music from Disclosure on 88.9. Such a cool song. That is The Sun Comes Up Tremendous. Now, up next, we have this artist who is gaining momentum. It's a duo, actually. They're called Widow Speak, doing really, really well. I've enjoyed playing their music. They're doing a show in Whitefish Bay at the Argo on June 27th, and I'm definitely going to be at the show. I'm just intrigued by the music that they put out. We're also going to play some Portugal the Man. Stick around into the 11 o'clock for Johnny Blue Skies and the Dark Clouds and another VIP Summerfest ticket giveaway. 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

The alter ego of Sturgill Simpson, Johnny Blue Skies and the Dark Clouds on Listener Supported 88.9. That song is Situation. And my name is Kat. I'm filling in for Aaron. In just a little bit, we are giving away VIP passes with a pair of general admission tickets. These are VIP pit passes to Summerfest to see Pepper at the Miller Lite Oasis. That show is on Saturday, June 27th. Stay tuned. It's coming up very soon. 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A lot of music this hour. Biba Doobie, Snowcaps, Declan McKenna, and let's start with Milwaukee's own field report. 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

0: There's nothing like the sound of sisters harmonizing perfectly together. That is Snowcaps, new music on 88.9. The track is called Coast. I have more new music next. Biba Doobie featuring the Marias. I also have tickets to give away. My name is Kat. I'm filling in for Aaron. 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I have Summerfest VIP pit passes and a pair of general admission tickets to see Pepper at the Miller Lite Oasis. The only rule is one winner per household every 60 days. 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That's 414-892-8899.
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1: Hey, this is Paula. 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Here is a clip from our recent episode.
2: This song hits home, right? La diaspora, being away from home. This installation being about diaspora. So Santeria is a religion that was created in the Caribbean through the transatlantic enslavement trade. People that were enslaved from Western Africa that were taken were forced to assimilate and to follow Catholicism, forced to assimilate and believe those ideals of the Spanish conquistadores. And what they did, the West African folks, the Yoruba people, they hid their own deities, their own orishas behind Catholic saints. And therefore, this religion was created, Santeria, and other religions in the Caribbean. It's a thing called syncretismo. So thinking about movement and locations and being away from home and being from lots of places, la diaspora, just sort of rang true to me, to this installation, to who I am, and sort of like discovering and creating home away from home.
1: This is La Diaspora by Nudiscar.

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0: 88.9 Radio Milwaukee, where we play artists like Miso Extra. The song is called Right Here, and I've got more where that came from. Lytris up next. It's a chaos song. It's called Up Down. It's really good. We'll dip into the Dandy Warhols and get you some Milwaukee music from Video Sex Priest. 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

Yeah, I know you're watching my page, my stage, but you're trying to stay low. Yeah, I know I'm gonna run away these days, I don't wanna stay home. Can you tell me what's the play? 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Can I hold your hand? Cause tonight I

0: Milwaukee Music on 88.9. The song is Get Out of Your Head. That is Video Sex Priest. My name is Kat. Up next is a brand new song from Wesley Joseph. It's cool. It's called If Time Could Talk. We're going to follow with Bardo. Stick with me into the 12 o'clock hour. Regina Spektor, Fiona Apple. We'll also do Freako Rustum. Great new track featuring Claro. 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
1: 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Once the curated mix of fresh new tunes end, the festivities are just getting started. Stick around for an uninterrupted dance party featuring mixes from the world's top DJs alongside incredible talent from our very own music scene. It's the ultimate soundtrack to your Saturday night. Catch all

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That is new music from Freako on 88.9. The song is called Still Around, and you can catch them at Vivarium on October 16th. My name is Kat. I'm filling in for Aaron. We got a lot of new stuff this hour. Rostam has a new track featuring Claro. We have Claire Martine. We have the Lemon Twigs, Ellie Jackson, and plenty more. We'll also hit up some of our trusted older stuff from The Police. How about Tame Impala, Palisa? Yes. 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Let's begin with the Cult. Trusted old song, Love Removal Machine on 88.9.

0: It's new music on 88.9 Rostam featuring Claro on that track. It's called Hardy. It's a song about looking forward and looking back. We have Claire Martin up next. She's from Milwaukee, not currently living in Wisconsin, but we are happy for her nonetheless. We'll play her new song. We'll play Palisa and something from Gorillaz. My name is Kat. I'm filling in for Aaron. It's just been great. Thanks for having me. 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
2: Hey, I'm Matthew, one of your Radio Milwaukee summer interns, and I get to bring you some Milwaukee concert picks for this week. It's a great week of music, so let's get right into it. First of all, on Thursday, June 11th, over at the Cactus Club, 12 Rods will make their return to Milwaukee. That kicks off at 7 p.m. If you're a fan of Starflyer 59, if you're a fan of Hum, I think you'll really love Ryan Olcott's project, legendary shoegaze outfit from the 90s, and yeah, it's going to be a great time. Next up, Friday, over at Sugar Maple, we got a local Bill, Fake My Death, Wyvern, Spill, and Moose, bringing you the best post-hardcore, post-emo cuts Milwaukee's got to offer. That kicks off at 6:30. Make sure you get there. And finally, rounding out the weekend, Saturday, over on the east side, North and Farwell Avenue, we got the Summer Solstice that, of course, is a bunch of local vendors, local artists, a bunch of drink selections, multiple stages, bunch of music going on from noon till midnight. It's going to be a whale of a time, a great time to bring your family, bring the kids out, and have some fun in the sun. 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

0: The Lemon Twigs, new music on 88.9. They have such a purity to their sound. The song is called I Just Can't Get Over Losing You. My name is Kat. Speaking of purity, we have Milwaukee's own Ellie Jackson up next, and we'll follow with a good old song from The Police. And before the hour is through, something brand new from Kevin Morby. 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

0: Music from the Police on Listener Supported 88.9. I love that song. It's called So Lonely. My name is Kat. I'm filling in for Aaron. We are going to close the hour out with new music from Kevin Morby. We'll get to some Florence and the Machine. Stick with me into the 1 o'clock hour. Casey Musgraves will do Soul Coughing. And I've got something brand new to start the hour. 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Lakefront Festival of Art returns to the museum June 12th through the 14th. 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
1: Chicago dance pop producer and artist Honey Dijon just dropped her latest mix called The Nightlife, and just like it sounds, it's both a chronicle and a prompt to dance. House, soul, and R&B all come together fluidly.
0: Honey Dijon has been dubbed the modern icon of queer club culture, and it's her first record since 2024's DJ Kicks. The Nightlife really shows off her prowess as a producer, though it's not all about precision. Honey Dijon naturally makes music to let loose, too.
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0: The album released digitally back in April and now is finally available as a double LP on Basic Black at any record shop of your choice.
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0: That was I Like It Hot featuring Green Tea Pang from Honey Dijon's new album, The Nightlife. The vinyl version is finally out today on SOS/Blacktopia Records. Now we'll be listening to something from Angine de Poitrine.
1: Angine de Poitrine is a Canadian instrumental duo of the math rock persuasion, who have really taken the world by storm after the release of their most recent album, Volume 2, this past April.
0: They first gained critical attention when Seattle-based radio icons KEXP released a session with four songs by the duo who played in papier-mâché masks. Millions of people watched the video of their performance.
1: Yeah, it was pretty captivating. Fast forward to Volume 2, appropriately their second release, arriving in April, and the obsession continues. Finally, the vinyl version is out today of this current classic, which you can find on black vinyl via ATO Records here in the States.
0: And here's the lead track from Volume 2 by Angine de Poitrine.

0: 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When we come back, we got music from Fruit Bats.
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0: We're back with more on vinyl. Now we'll be sharing a song from the Fruit Bats' new album out today. Eric D. Johnson is the singer-songwriter and multi-instrumentalist behind the band and is the sole permanent member of the group, releasing their 12th studio album today. Outside of this project, Johnson performs with the folk supergroup Bonnie Light Horseman, along with being a member of The Shins. The new record sees them embracing a similar sound to their early folk indie rock albums released in the early 2000s. Fruit Bats The Landfill is available on standard black vinyl, along with pink, splatter, and clear vinyl at a local record shop near you. And here's Think About Ya from the Fruit Bats.

0: That was Think About You from the Fruit Bats' new album, The Landfill, out on Merge Records today. Now we'll be sharing a song from Hayden Pettigo.
1: I'll Be Waving As You Drive Away is the fifth studio album released by American fingerstyle guitarist Hayden Pettigo in June of 2025.
0: That's right. This album is getting a fresh reissue after seeing the first run sell through. Pettigo claims this album is the final installment of the Motor Trilogy, all being tied together by the vehicular artwork from Jonathan Phillips on the covers.
1: I love how he stuck with the same artist for each of the last three records to really create cohesion between them, and also creating a bizarre vision that sits well with his version of American primitive fingerstyle picking.
0: You can find I'll Be Waving As You Drive Away on black vinyl at Lilliput Records or any other local shop near you. And here's Long Pond Lily from Hayden Pettigo.

0: That's Long Pond Lily from Hayden Pettigo's album, I'll Be Waving As You Drive Away, out on Mexican Summer.
1: And that is not it. Out today, albums from Olivia Rodrigo, Goose, Mono, and more. 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

New music on 88.9. Sun Little with Whip the Wind. I love how I have to have patience at the end of this song. Just wait for it to all come to a close. My name is Kat. I'm filling in for Aaron. We have a lot of different stuff this hour. Kacey Musgraves. We have Kim Gordon. We have Elvis Costello. The Sacred Souls with the brand new song. 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Starting you off with something a little bit older. It's fun. It's Soul Coughing with Circles on 88.9.

0: Kacey Musgraves, she's so funny. New music on 88.9, that one's called Dry Spell. My name is Kat, I'm filling in for Aaron, getting into the final stretch of this shift. We're going to make it good. We have Matisse Yahoo, Elvis Costello and the Attractions, Micah Olson, Michigander, all sorts of stuff. 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
1: The Muppets, Yo Gabba Gabba, SpongeBob, Disney. 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And that's why we created Kids Disco. 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
1: 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Here's a clip from a recent episode. Let's start off with the latest from Travis Stewart, aka Machine Drum, from his new album Blooms. It's a mini LP, he calls it. The track is called When.

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Shifting gears, here's something new. It sounds older, but it's new. It's The Sacred Souls with Any Old Fool on 88.9.

0: New music on 88.9, The Sacred Souls with Any Old Fool. So good. My name is Kat. We have Micah Olson, that is Milwaukee's own Michael Olson, on the way for you. Something new from Dermot Kennedy, and before the hour is through, Michigander with their new song. 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

0: Milwaukee Music on 88.9. Micah Olson with My Magic Shadow. He's the big deal in the city right now. Micah Olson. Everyone loves him. My name is Kat. I'm filling in for Aaron, and I'm about to be done filling in for Aaron for the week. Thank you so much for having me all week long. It was a pleasure to be here. When I leave you today, I'm going to set you up with a new track from Michigander and something from local natives. 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Thank you again so much for having me. I do love this job. I love sitting in this chair, and I love listening to the music with you. So thank you. My name is Kat. I will talk to you tomorrow afternoon right here on Listener Supported 88.9. Bye.
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is a new song from R.I.P. Magic. It's called Screw Dark. My name is Carol Ann. You are listening to 88.9. Happy Friday. Lot of humidity this week, lot of rain. We're going to have a clearer weekend ahead, but it's still going to be hot. So get your cutoffs out. All right. I'm giving away some tickets in the 3 o'clock hour. So if you've got a long drive ahead of you, you're in luck. Pit passes to Spoon at Summerfest. This is the last pair of pit passes I have to give away to Spoon playing Summerfest. So stick around, keep it tuned in. The afternoon drive is sponsored by Be Spectacled in the Tosa Village, by JVR Hospitality, home of Dan, Dan, and Esther Ev, and sponsored by WeatherTight Corporation. It's a snail mail with Pristine.

0: That was a new project from Nick Schubert. The band is called Blood. Nick Schubert was in the synth pop Milwaukee band Gold. We just heard a song called Say. 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
1: Sometimes there's a beginning of a beard that shows up late in the afternoon on the face of someone who has not shaved since morning. And sometimes there's an original song and its cover played back to back. Now that's the 5 o'clock shadow I'm referring to. I'm Carol Ann, and every weekday at 5 p.m. I bring you something you can rely on. A song that's so good, you have to hear it twice. The second time will always be a new rendition from a different artist. 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

0: But I still feel got a new song on your forthcoming album, Everyone for 10 Minutes. It's called We Should Talk, and it references your band Outline that you started around age 14. Is that right?
1: Yeah.
0: At this point, you're really focused on like the emo punk DIY culture. Why does that call back to this earlier time in your life show up on the new Bleachers album?
1: So I started writing about when I started on this road and this life. The first two songs are that, and then it cuts to We Should Talk, which is very present. It talks about how that life has led to a lot of complications. You make decisions that seem simple. Like when I was 15, I was like, I'm going on tour, and it was just exciting and simple. I didn't realize that it led me on this really interesting path that's made me at once like the most connected with humanity and the most disconnected. Like sometimes I feel like I'm living on like another wavelength, and sometimes I feel like I'm tapped into what's going on more than anyone. It's real duality to that. And that comes from writing also. Writing, living on the road, all these things. And I felt like there's something strange that happens when more and more people start to know who you are in life, you know, but getting to know me when I'm 28, getting to know me when I'm 34, you know, all these things where it's like, well, there's an origin story here that has to be written, but is rarely told correctly in any way. So much of this album in this time period has been digging further into what I believe and how I see myself and my audience and the way we speak to each other and how I think that can be an example of what could function better or what's like rotting in our world, how we want to be the opposite of that. So I just felt this need to open up with, here's how it happened. Luca.

0: Bon Iver with you. Bon Iver is bringing back Eau Claire's Fest this year, July 24th and 25th. It has not been listed that there's a Bon Iver set. However, Justin Vernon is going to be Bon Dylan or Bon Dylan and assume Bob Dylan's role and do some cover songs. I can only imagine his arrangements are incredible, so that's exciting. 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You'll be entered to win those Death Cab tickets. And one of the winners for these pairs of tickets will walk away with a guitar signed by Death Cab for Cutie frontman Benjamin Gibbard. Very exciting. 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

It's the Afternoon Drive on 88.9, sponsored by Be Spectacled in the Tosa Village, by JVR Hospitality, home of Dan Dan and Esther Ev, and sponsored by WeatherTight Corporation. I've got my last pair of pit passes I'm giving away for Spoon, who plays Generac stage at Summerfest this year, Friday, July 3rd. Those pair of pit passes does come with general admission tickets to get into Summerfest. Your last chance will be at about 3:16 p.m. I've got the beat happening right now, Cast a Shadow.

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0: really been a lot of fun giving away these pit passes to Spoon, because I've been playing a lot more Spoon, and I just am reminded by like how many heaters they have, how good they are. Spoon is playing Summerfest, the Generac stage, Friday, July 3rd, and I have my last pair of pit passes I'm giving away in just a second. If you are a fan of Death Cab for Cutie, we have an exciting opportunity on the table for you. 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
1: Every Friday, 88.9 music director Aaron Wolf and Lilliput Records co-owner Tanner Musgrove tell you about the new albums you can't miss on a new episode of On Vinyl. 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
2: Eric D. Johnson is the singer, songwriter, and multi-instrumentalist behind the band and is the sole permanent member of the group, releasing their 12th studio album today.
3: Outside of this project, Johnson performs with the folk supergroup Bonnie Light Horseman, along with being a member of The Shins. The new record sees them embracing a similar sound to their early folk indie rock albums released in the early 2000s.
2: Fruit Bats, The Landfill is available on standard black vinyl, along with pink, splatter, and clear vinyl at a local record shop near you.
3: And here's Think About Ya from The Fruit Bats.

0: Best Coast, one of the first bands I saw at Summerfest, and they did not disappoint. That is Everything Has Changed on 88.9. 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

Congratulations, MGMT. This is the Afternoon Drive on 88.9, sponsored by Be Spectacled in the Tosa Village, by JVR Hospitality, home of Dan, Dan, and Esther Ev, and sponsored by WeatherTight Corporation. I'm going to play a song that came out circa 2001 from the late, great Daniel Johnston. This is Impossible Love.

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1: San Fermin with Sun Sick. 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
3: Yay!
4: She's back, baby. We get her for more than just film festival time.
3: That's right.
4: We are always excited when you join us, so thank you. But that also means there's something cool going on. What are we going to talk about this week?
3: We are talking about Bleak Week.
4: Bleak as in sad. I'm making a sad
2: depressing.
3: Tell us all about Bleak Week.
2: So, as we all know, independent and international movies are often very sad. And so this series was started by the American Cinematheque in Los Angeles. And it is a week-long series that they do to just celebrate sad movies,
3: yeah.
2: Which I think is pretty great because, I don't know, there's so many of them. There's definitely an audience for them. And so it's just sort of a way to be like, watch these depressing movies and we'll all have fun together.
4: Is that where Misery Loves Company can come from?
2: Yeah, that's great.
3: It almost seems like a funny concept that has been done earnestly. So it is funny in the middle of summer, like, oh, here's some really depressing or sad or just human condition-y type movies. Mm-hmm. Let's all just dig into it and lean into it. But they're all really good movies, too. Mm-hmm.
4: Well, I can't wait to hear about which films you picked, which ones you really wanted but just didn't make it in the mix, and maybe some other sad summer movies that we could watch. I don't know if there are sad summer movies.
2: There definitely are.
3: Oh, yeah. In independent film, there's always sad movies. Mm-hmm. And then we're also going to share the worst, saddest thing that's ever happened to each of us in the podcast, right?
2: Oh, that sounds great.
4: Yeah, we have a counselor on standby to help us through this episode.
3: For full episodes and info about what's happening at Milwaukee Film,
4: go to radiomilwaukee.org/cinebuds.
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0: Upon hearing that song for the first time, I fell in love with Porridge Radio. That one's called The Rip, and I am devastated that the band has broken up. However, if you're liking that song, if you're just getting into them, they did release an album earlier last year before the breakup, so check that out. 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

0: 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Okay, I've been doing covers of some pop stars, pop queens for the 5 o'clock shadow this week. And to wrap up the week, I'm going to do a cover of a Britney Spears classic. I will talk to you at five.
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9: 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Okay, so I've been doing covers of originals from pop stars this week. We did Beyonce, we did Rihanna, we did Madonna. Madonna, Beyonce, Rihanna, and now Britney Spears. Okay, and there are quite a few more I would like to do, so I'm going to have to carry this into next week. Anyway, this is like the most nostalgic Britney Spears song for me. I don't even know where I first heard it, but it's so classically like early 2000s. This came out in 1999, and it's called Sometimes. The key change in this song is incomparable. It is a different type of, it's just a different type of feeling. Yeah, so wait for that key change. I promise it'll be worth it. So we're going to hear Sometimes from Britney Spears and then a cover from Muna. They did this cover in like 2022. It's a very like electronic leaning cover. Let's do this. It's the 5 o'clock shadow on 88.9.

That is a cover from Muna of the song Sometimes, originally by Britney Spears. And that wraps up this week's edition of Covers of Pop Stars Original Music. You know, I do have a deeper appreciation for Britney. Let me make this brief. But Britney Spears, I mean, she's singing about in this song being afraid of letting someone in, being a little standoffish. She needs time. And she also has sung about, like, you know, oops, I did it again. I played with your heart. She's often, like, painting herself as not the villain, but, like, someone who also needs to work on herself and come to terms with herself. And it really is, like, there's some really, like, great kind of feminist anthems that she's got. So, anyway, that's my take. 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Let's do some music from Death Cab for Cutie. It's a new one.

0: 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I'm Nick.
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0: The Tempered Trap with Love Lost. I have one more pair of pit passes to Tempered Trap, who's playing a show at Summerfest this year, T-Mobile Stage, Saturday, July 4th. Pit passes do come with a pair of general admission Summerfest tickets to get into the festival. Your chance to win will be in just a second. 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All right, you can enter to win these pit passes for Temper Trap by texting Temper Trap to 414-892-8899. 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
3: REM's Mike Mills and Allman Brothers Band keyboardist Chuck Leavall are set to headline a night of Georgia music, a special concert celebrating the state's musical legacy. The event will take place July 25th at Carnegie Hall's Stern Auditorium in New York and will feature performances of songs associated with Georgia artists, including REM, the Allman Brothers, Otis Redding, Ray Charles, the B-52s, and Outkast. A stretch of West 8th Street in New York City's Greenwich Village has officially been renamed Jimi Hendrix Way in honor of the legendary guitarist. The June 10th ceremony took place near Electric Lady Studios, the iconic studio founded by Hendrix. The street renaming effort was supported by New York City officials and Experience Hendrix, led by his little sister Janie. I'm Dori Zori. That's your music news.

Milwaukee music from Fairy Astronauts. That is Yes Women. My name is Carol Ann, and I am soon to head out. Hope you have a great weekend. We're looking at tomorrow being high of 81 with some afternoon thunder showers. So another wonderful humidity day is probably in store, but I'll take the heat. Sunday, high of 67, partly sunny, breezy, cooler. Okay. Monday, working into 72 degrees. I like the sound of that. Not gonna lie. Either way, hopefully get some time out in the sun this weekend. 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John Adler's up at 6, and he's given away some more tickets to Violet Grohl at the Rave on September 16th, so keep it tuned in for your chance to win. All right, this is Slow Runner with Trigger Warning.

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The Milwaukee Brewers celebrate Pride Night at American Family Field Friday, June 12th as they take on the Philadelphia Phillies. 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

Panda Bear and Sonic Boom. It is the title track from the upcoming album called A of When. The album comes out on July 10th, so a couple Fridays from now. Nice way to start a Friday evening. John Adler with you here on Listener Supported 88.9 St. Vincent, top of the 6 o'clock hour in Los Angeles. If I sound excited, it's because I am. A beautiful day of weather here in Milwaukee all day. That should continue throughout the weekend for the most part for all the festivals that are going on, which we will talk about as the evening goes on. Evenings on 88.9, brought to you by the Door County Maritime Museum. However, we do have to look at festivals elsewhere in the country, including Bonnaroo, which started yesterday and tomorrow, 7:45 p.m. This band, Alabama Shakes, will be playing. It is streaming on both Hulu and Disney Plus, so there is an opportunity to see it. Maybe they will perform this song. It's I Ain't the Same here on 88.9.

0: Their new album called Break Room came out 2 weeks ago. They had a record release show for that at Cactus Club. That's called Slasher here on Listener Supported 88.9. John Adler with you on Friday evening. Sharon Jones and the Dap Kings also in that set. 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This family-friendly event is open to the public. 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One of the many festivals in town this weekend. Polish Fest going on. Heart Fest over in Wauwatosa happening this weekend as well. So much stuff happening. I hope you have some plans. Or if you don't have plans, I hope it's because that's the way you want it. Simply put. More excitement to throw on the pile here is the fact that after summer hits, still technically summer, but later in September 16th to be exact, Violet Grohl going to be coming to the Rave. I have a pair of tickets for the Violet Grohl show at the Rave September 16th. Right now, 414-892-8899. Text the word Violet, V-I-O-L-E-T. Text the word Violet to 414-892-8899. If you haven't won tickets from us in the last 60 days, you are eligible. Simply text the word Violet to 414-892-8899. Could be you that's winning and seeing Violet Grohl. One of her only shows, by the way, that isn't part of a festival. She's going to be down at Riot Fest in Chicago. This one kind of a standalone at the Rave, which is cool. So good luck to you.
1: So everyone knows that some of the best stuff is in the middle. 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
1: Take a deep breath in through the nose. Exhale through the mouth like you're blowing out birthday candles. Slowly release in the air.
2: When Lorenzo Edwards first began practicing yoga, he used it as a way to escape the stress of his job.
1: As you exhale, pull the navel up and in, press the lower back into the mat, and try to hold that scoop while you just keep breathing. Just breathe.
2: After many classes and becoming a certified instructor, he noticed who was typically in these classes, and more importantly, for him, who wasn't.
3: Prior to making a concerted effort to have practice with Black men, I seldomly saw them or us in that space. At most, it'd be two guys for every like 15, 30 participants. And that was very rare, a rare occurrence. And if you could see yourself in the instructor, see yourself in the class, hear things that bring relief or the vibrations you need through music from your culture, it can help.
2: In January 2023, Lorenzo created He Do Yoga as a space for Black men and boys to experience the exercise at no cost. He centers the classes around connection and healing. At 11:30 a.m. every Sunday, Lorenzo begins with the talking and testifying portion. Each week, a different topic is covered.
1: I'm encouraging you to become undisciplined. Do things outside of what is normally or typically expected of you, and you might find greater degrees of freedom. So, for example, if you are not used to choosing a hairstyle that is unapologetically Black in a professional white space, choose it. If you find yourself in Black male groups and you feel reluctant about talking about yoga, talk about it. Share about the goodness of it. If you feel you can't be your best Black queer self at your Black barbershop, be your best Black queer self at your Black barbershop.
2: This part keeps a lot of men, including Prescott Marshall and Xavier Thomas, coming back.
4: With every prompt, it provided me an opportunity to heal sort of my inner child.
5: At first, I was just a break from family, but then I felt comfortable in the space for some reason, and I'm not usually comfortable in a lot of spaces, so I just felt comfortable. And I never said a word the first, like, maybe month during all the discussions. I never said a word, and then we moved here and I still didn't talk, and then all of a sudden I started talking and I haven't stopped since. It's just a brotherhood that I think I always wanted but didn't know how to find it.
2: Even though Xavier values the connection aspect the most, he still found yoga to be a positive factor of change in his personal life.
5: This has helped me become comfortable with being the best parent and husband that I could be at home, and that's outside of here. Yes. My breathing changes, my attitude changes. I just resorted right back to where I'm at on my mat. Like, oh, I could feel like this on my mat. I could feel like this in real life.
2: The program not only provides a space for Black men to find representation in yoga, but also breaks down cost barriers typically seen at yoga studios. Don Johnson, a longtime member, said more.
6: One of the things I really appreciate about not only Lorenzo and He Do Yoga organization is not the facilitated questions, not the great conversation, but it's really the accessibility that the yoga has given into this community.
2: Another member, Michael Bratchett, was hesitant to start yoga, but he says that He Do Yoga has had a lasting impact on him mentally and physically. He encourages others to give it a shot, especially people who may doubt that yoga is for them.
7: This is the space for you. Truly. I didn't think so myself. In fact, as an All-American football player and star athlete my whole life through college, and I thought yoga was a square practice. I thought it was excessive stretching. So much deeper than that. This is a space for me, just like it's a space for you.
2: He Do Yoga is hosted every Sunday at 11:30 a.m. at Embody Yoga, with additional summer programming at Alice's Garden. 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

0: It is a Friday night. We got to make sure we feel like it. Hot and Freddy, dance the pain away here on Milwaukee's Indie Alternative 88.9 Talking Heads. Also in that set, Hot and Freddy going to be at Lollapalooza down in Chicago later on in the end of July. That's when that happens. 4 days altogether. 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Hang tight. Also, another artist that will be at Summerfest next week. 1500
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0: brand new music from Pawpaw Rod. Give It to Me Straight. It's a new album called Picture Day. A Pawpaw Rod album came out 2 weeks ago. Even better news, Pawpaw Rod is touring in support of that new album, which includes a stop at Summerfest. Saturday night, the 27th of this month, one of the three weekends of Summerfest, starts next Thursday, believe it or not. So check out Pawpaw Rod. That is going to be an 8 p.m. show at the Briggs & Stratton Big Backyard Stage. A chocked full night at Summerfest that Saturday, the 27th. Milwaukee's very own Vincent Van Great playing that evening. Gene Dawson will be there. Bourne's on the same stage as Pawpaw Rod right after him. And Milwaukee's very own Fuzzy Surf on the Briggs & Stratton Big Backyard Stage. That's a solid night. It's great. I've got four or five nights all mapped out where I know where I'm going to be. John Adler with you, by the way. Hi, welcome to a Friday evening. 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